0: REMA 99.7 News, brought to you by station sponsor DRV Conveyors. 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
2: In this bulletin, Anthony Albanese preparing to defend proposed tax changes and a decline in children's content on TV. With the details, I'm Jaden James. The opposition says the government is wrong to claim its new tax reforms will contribute to stopping the rise of One Nation. Speaking at an economic forum today, the Prime Minister will defend his changes to capital gains tax and negative gearing. Anthony Albanese will argue the measures help shield Australia from the social and economic discontent seen overseas. But Deputy Liberal Leader Jane Hume maintains the reforms will do no such thing.
3: The Prime Minister's come out and said that, well, this is a budget about fighting populism. Oh, well, give me a break. This is not a budget about fighting populism. Can the Prime Minister please make up his mind and tell us exactly what this budget was all about? Because it certainly hasn't been received well.
2: Meantime, the government's contentious tax changes have cleared their first parliamentary hurdle and have now moved to the Senate for debate.

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2: In this bulletin, an independent MP calling out Labor's proposed tax changes and homelessness on the rise in New South Wales. With the details, I'm Jaden James. An independent MP is accusing the government of ignoring pleas to delay changes to the tax system, which will now be debated in the upper house. The Prime Minister will use a speech today to defend the contentious changes to negative gearing and capital gains tax, saying they need to change a system which isn't working for people. Fowler MP Di Lee has told Channel 9 she is hearing concerns from voters who are supposed to be benefiting from the reforms.
3: Young people coming to me and telling me that the whole tax changes that you guys are proposing is going to impact their savings to put a deposit to buy their first home.
2: Anthony Albanese is expected to argue that the changes are needed to protect Australia from joining the social and economic dislocation being seen overseas. E-mobility laws have passed Queensland Parliament overnight, giving police additional powers to stop dangerous behaviours. From July 1, officers will be able to seize and destroy illegal e-bikes and scooters and conduct random breath tests on riders. A scathing Victorian report has found child protection judge dozens of children who later died were not at risk before their deaths. The inquiry found Victoria's most vulnerable children are trapped in high-risk situations because they're not given the right support.

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2: In this bulletin, the government continues to defend tax changes, calls to increase penalties for biosecurity breaches, and a bunch of reforms rushed through New South Wales Parliament. With more, I'm Gareth Stafford. The Prime Minister says practical solutions are required to address economic and social frustrations in the community. Anthony Albanese has spoken at an economic forum where he's claimed his tax reforms will help curb the rise of populism. Mr. Albanese claims we shouldn't repeat the mistakes of other countries. Increased penalties for biosecurity breaches and a bunch of reforms rushed through New South Wales Parliament. With more, I'm Gareth Stafford. The Prime Minister says practical solutions are required to address economic and social frustrations in the community. Anthony Albanese has spoken at an economic forum where he's claimed his tax reform

Yeah, so undeserving, and yet we worship, giving all the praise. Just humble servants, through sweat and tears, till no more fears. Singing the glory of the gospel out to every ear. You cover me with grace, and a love so unconditional. It's got me on my face every day, God. Goes to praise.

Jamaica has been ravaged by one of the fiercest hurricanes on record, destroying homes, schools, hospitals, and lives. 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
1: So let me ask you, what's your definition of wisdom? Someone you meet could be incredibly smart and successful, but you take one look at them, and in about 3 seconds you conclude that wise is the last label you describe to them. Why? Hi, I'm Bernie Diamond, and welcome again to Fresh. In the early 1950s and early 60s, a Swede, Dag Hammarskjöld, served as the second Secretary General of the United Nations. In a world riddled with Cold War tensions, jealousy and political posturing, Hammarskjöld quietly embodied a different kind of leadership, marked by humility, moral clarity, and a deep personal faith in God. He often turned to solitude, prayer, and service rather than ambition or power games. His posthumously published spiritual journal, Markings, revealed a life shaped not by ego, but by surrender. While others sought position, he sought peace, becoming a quiet force for justice and reconciliation. He died in a mysterious plane crash while en route to negotiate peace in the Congo. His was a life exemplified by an otherworldly, godly kind of wisdom. James chapter 3, verses 16 and 17.